0: Estamos donde tenemos que estar. La noche de LRA 14, Radio Nacional Santa Fe.
1: Not a fun start. Just in case you're wondering, this is what is known as the Melbourne Symphony Ensemble under the direction of Mr. David Campbell. And if you want to help us with these songs, you certainly can. You made them popular, they really belong to you. You know, just for a minute to tell you, we were offered to do this a while ago in another city, in another country, and it really felt like we were twisting people's arms to want to do this. You've got a symphony orchestra here that's amazing because they had the guts to attempt something like this. And I think when the DVD comes out and the live album, we've created another page in history tonight. This is awesome. Okay, here we go.

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These are the words we speak. These are the words I speak.

Thank you. 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How you doing, love la You good? That is good. Yeah. We got a new album and we got some new songs. This is one of them. It's called Just a Man. It's a family thing.

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1: It's not raining. We brought the weather with us from Australia, you see? That's the way it fucking goes. Have an Australian on the bill, you get a real summer show. No two ways about it. Peter Ritter, he knows how to book them.
2: How you doing, motherfucker? Looking good, baby. Can I have some of that?
1: Come on, give us a bit. Come on. Just a toke. Jesus Christ. It's only marijuana. Oh, you hippies out there.